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0: 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Sit unknown, Charlie response. 6434, Row, Lane, Cross Street, US 64, Highway.
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0: Central Ambulance 2-1.
1: Ambulance 2-1.
0: Ambulance 2-1 is clear, last call.
1: Ambulance 2-1 clear, incident number 5959-2126.
0: Ops, ambulance 2-1 is clear, last call.
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0: 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Breathing problems, Charlie response. 812 Francis Drake Street, cross of Harriet Street and First Street and Burnside Road and South Street.
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0: 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Sick unknown, 2028 South Virginia Dare Trail. Very cross of East 8th Street and East Fresh Pond Drive.
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0: 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Sick unknown Alpha response. 1121 West Kitty Hawk Road, cross of Horenda Lane and Twyford Street.
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1: 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I'm clear. 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
0: Jerry, do you have a correction? Jerry 4, I've got it now. We've got you clear into number 9 at 7:53.

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0: 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Station 1. Fainting or near fainting Charlie response. 3105 North Croatan Highway. Seagate North Shopping Center. Cross of East Wilkinson Street and West Wilkinson Street and East Helga Street and West Helga Street.
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0: 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Got nothing showing. I'll be out investigating out of command.
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0: Central, this is 1450. I'm in the area.
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1: Units responding to the John unit say your patient will be found on the north side of the southern building.
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0: Central, this is 1450. 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
2: Central from Southern Shore CFM 12. All Southern Shore units clear, 34 pintail.
1: All Southern Shore units clear, 34 pintail, 1147.
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0: EMS Ops, Transport EMS Emergence 33 Charlie 6, 4800 South Coatan Highway, Outer Banks Hospital, cross of East Mall Drive and East Dunn Street.
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1: 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Possible stroke, speech issues, facial drooping, 1219.

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0: Sarah Central, truck 16 on location, 6501 Beach Road, yeah, three-story, four-train residential structure, medium in size, not for sure from the exterior. 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
1: 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Truck 16 has Beach Road Command and investigative mode with a water supply, 1234.

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0: 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Person fallen, Alpha response. 1901, North Croatan Highway, target, cross of East 5th Street and New Bern Street and West 5th Street.
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3: Central, this alarm was activated due to a high interchange of batteries in the smoke detector. No fire here. Truck 16 clear.
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1: 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Law enforcement states this is an ongoing issue. Law enforcement did clear.

0: Central Deputy Chief 12.
1: Deputy Chief 12.
2: It is the same property we had a call on earlier. House is under remodeling. I'm going to respond code 1, hold all other 12 units, just to verify.
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1: EMS Ops, transport EMS Emergent 33 Charlie 6, 4800 South Coatan Highway, Outer Banks Hospital, cross of East Mall Drive and East Dunn Street.
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0: EMS Ops, Transport EMS 33 Alpha 1 Tango, 4800 South Croatan Highway, Outer Banks Hospital, cross of East Mall Drive and East Dunn Street.
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0: EMS Ops, Transport EMS Emergent 33 Charlie 6, 4800 South Croatan Highway, Outer Banks Hospital, cross of East Mall Drive and East Dunn Street.
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1: 900.
0: Central 900, yep. 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Let's check on a couple guards. We went in for some subjects.
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0: Everyone's back on the beach. Everything's 10-4. 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
1: 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Dispatch fire to Lariat Street Beach access for a water rescue. 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I'll be in route.
3: 10-4.

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0: 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I'm about 100 yards south of Flariot.
1: 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What's this in reference to?
0: There's an injured animal. I don't know if you want me to do anything about that.
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0: Coquita Beach, 900, left Carousel City. Road Anthony, same traffic.
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0: Thirteen fifty. 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

0: Dear Central Chief 17, I'm on location. I have a three-story apartment building. Audible alarm. Nothing visible from the Alpha or Delta side. I'll be establishing Dartmoor Command. 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
0: 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Come to you.
1: I'm in the alarm room. We still have a active alarm right now.
2: 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Go ahead and run your stands, get them to enter their log. If they do not have a log in the works, enter in yours until we figure it out.

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0: All right, it reset and it's holding for the moment.
1: 10-4.
2: My crew's coming back here shortly.
0: Okay. Did you get a peek around the Charlie set?
1: That's where I got them going. I'm still where I was at.
0: Okay.

0: Batman, nothing showing on the Charlie side.
1: I'm sorry, repeat that.
0: Nothing showing on the Charlie side.

0: Air Sample, Marshall's Light Command.
1: Marshall's Light Command.
0: All right, so far we're unable to locate fire. We've reset the alarm. I'll have units that are here on scene for a little while longer. Anybody that is not on scene can cancel.
1: Any additional units responding to Marsh's Light that are not on scene, you can cancel authority of command. Central Communications 1727.
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1: Bike 33, go ahead.
0: Are you getting Lillian's bulk log, or do you want me to come down and do that?
1: Can you do it, please?
0: Can do.

0: 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Command is terminated. All 17 units are clear.
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1: Copy, Blariot. You got a reference?
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1: Copy. Is everything 10-4? Do you need DMS?
0: Everything's 10-4.
1: Copy. 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

0: 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At the end of the day, just make sure you guys get a really thorough hose down of the bikes. Do not have enough soap to go around. I'll get you guys that for next week. 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
0: 10-4. 34 and I are staging at Eckner.
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1: 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It's going to be at the campsite 348. 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
1: 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Seems to be coming from the second floor half bath bathroom. They did have the AC company out to check that. They weren't able to locate anything. 1902.
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0: 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Choking, ineffective breathing. 27,261 Dory Road. Cross of NC-12 Highway and West Dory Road.
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0: Jennifer, did you copy Medic 6-1? Where are we out?
1: I have you en route. Were you on attack?
0: My apologies. Thank you so much.
1: Trevor. Sure.

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